see ourselves.

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He came and he gave his life. The Bible says he was humble even on the cross. Oh, brand was him for a sinner's womb. Such a humble and a noble

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He seated on gold. He does everything around gold and within gold. We human beings, when we have a portion of gold, we don't want to let that portion of gold go because we value it. This man's life is priceless, is precious than gold. But yet he said, oh, that miracle may be saved. I have to give myself, I have to give my life as a ransom. The Bible says he gave his life as a ransom. Wherever you are, I want you to lift up your mouth and begin to worship the Lord. Just begin to worship the Lord. Just tell the Lord I'm grateful. Just tell the Lord, oh, the Lord, you are good. For his mercy endureth, ever faithful, ever sure. Just open your mouth and worship him. Open free now, come on, Mount Sinai. He gave a life which is priceless. He gave a soul which cannot be compared. Everything that he gave, the Bible says, oh, was better.

0: Jesus.
1: I love to think about this man. Because that's blood we're talking about. It's very priceless. It's very awesome. There is power in this blood, and that power in the blood sets free. I quite remember I went to Accra on the Easter Monday. When I went, the pastor whom I was going to work for, one funny thing is, the man of God saw me and then he looked down on me. I told myself that God, if it is you, show your glory. I came and I didn't eat because I didn't go by myself. I went there because Christ sent me. I fasted for half a day. And when I went back there in the evening for the program, the man of God came again. He just looked at me and then he went and sat down. I was still saying, Lord, have your way. But glory be unto the Lord that when I handled the microphone, he didn't sit till the end of the program. He couldn't contain the power of God that he had to go back into his room and then bring back. Onyami mwate. Onyami otumi adie ninaye. Onyami oye kesye na otimu. Na otse ni asye nyami. Wine was see only a young Copono. Now, wine was in the woman to see a young Copono. Masisim, Machini, Masisim, Machini, Mabana, Mabapuya, Mabatoya, Nansu, and Elvia. I'm declaring only one name unto you, and that name is no other name.

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That is the attitude of worship and the attitude of David, realizing his mistakes and telling the Lord that, Lord, I am sorry. David was a friend. 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That even when David had gone to fend for the sheep, the Bible says he would still be worshiping the Lord.

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That's now a word in this.

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1: I am a man. I am a man. I am a man. I am a man. I am a man. I am a man. I am a man. I am a man. I am a man. I am a man. I am a man. I am a man. I am a man. I am a man. I am a man. I am a man. I am a man. I am a man. I am a man. I am a man. I am a man. I am a man. I am a man. I am a man. I am a man. I am a man. I am a man. I am a man. I am a man. I am a man. I am a man. I am a man. I am a man. I am a man. I am a man. I am a man. I am a man. I am a man. I am a man. I am a man. I am a man. I am a man. I am a man. I am a man. I am a man. I am a man. I am a man. I am a man. I am a man. I am a man. I am a man. I am a man. I am a man. I am a man. I am a man. I am a man. I am a man. I am a man. I am a man. I am a man. I am a man. I am a man. I am a man. I am a man. I am a man. I am a man. I am a man. I am a man. I am a man. I am a man. I am a man. I am a man. I am a man. I am a man. I am a man. I am a

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Mene Obana.

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1: My team, I want to thank you very much. 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
1: We just want to enter into a short time of worship as we lift this place. We just want to lift this atmosphere and take this atmosphere with us. We just want to go on and worship the name of the Lord. Somebody lift your hands into the heavens and say, God, I love you. Me jifu kasi.

The book of Isaiah says in the book of Isaiah chapter 60 verse 22, it says the little shall become great and the smallest a great nation. Come on now, I speak into the life of somebody even as you worship right now. Whatever that is little in your life, be it your finances, be it anything, I prophesy in the name of Jesus Christ, the Son of the living God, that as you worship, it shall become great. Oh, yes, it may be two fishes and a loaf of bread, but I speak that as you live here, it shall multiply. It shall multiply in the name of Jesus, the Son of the living God. Lift up your hands in the

lift up your hands into the atmosphere. Bible says in the book of Exodus that when Moses lifted up his hands, Joshua prevailed over the Amalekites. These hands lifted up will prevail against the enemy. Any addiction that is not of God in you, as you lift these hands, I break you from it in the name of Jesus. Lift up your hands into the atmosphere. A ready woman wants us to

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Hey, Kandela Labosa.

Why are you so bad? Why are you so bad? Why are you so bad?

Yanim, Yanim, Yanim, Yanim, Yanim, Yanim, Yanim, Yanim, Yanim, Yanim, Yanim, Yanim, Yanim, Yanim, Yanim, Yanim, Yanim, Yanim, Yanim, Yanim, Yanim, Yanim, Yanim, Yanim, Yanim, Yanim, Yanim, Yanim, Yanim, Yanim, Yanim, Yanim, Yanim, Yanim, Yanim, Yanim, Yanim, Yanim, Yanim, Yanim, Yanim, Yanim, Yanim, Yanim, Yanim, Yanim, Yanim, Yanim, Yanim, Yanim, Yanim, Yanim, Yanim, Yanim, Yanim, Yanim, Yanim, Yanim, Yanim, Yanim, Yanim, Yanim, Yanim, Yanim, Yanim, Yanim, Yanim, Yanim, Yanim, Yanim, Yanim, Yanim, Yanim, Yanim, Yanim, Yan

I'm going to go to the hospital. I'm going to go to the hospital. I'm going to go to the hospital. I'm going to go to the hospital. I'm going to go to the hospital. I'm going to go to the hospital. I'm going to go to the hospital. I'm going to go to the hospital. I'm going to go to the hospital. I'm going to go to the hospital. I'm going to go to the hospital. I'm going to go to the hospital. I'm going to go to the hospital. I'm going to go to the hospital. I'm going to go to the hospital. I'm going to go to the hospital. I'm going to go to the hospital. I'm going to go to the hospital. I'm going to go to the hospital. I'm going to go to the hospital. I'm going to go to the hospital. I'm going to go to the hospital. I'm going to go to the hospital. I'm going to go to the hospital. I'm going to go to the hospital. I'm going to go to the hospital. I'm going to go to the hospital. I'm going to go to the hospital. I'm going to go to the hospital. I'm going to go to the hospital. I'm going to go to the hospital. I'm going to go

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And true truths, Yahudia, da. Would you have a mouth? As I want you to be here with that. 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

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We'll be here. We'll be here. I will not take the year to be found on the pay. And I want to know what's happening. We'll be insane. We'll be insane. We'll be insane. We'll be insane. We'll be insane. We'll be insane. We'll be insane. We'll be insane. We'll be insane. We'll be insane. We'll be insane. We'll be insane. We'll be insane. We'll be insane. We'll be insane. We'll be insane. We'll be insane. We'll be insane. We'll be insane. We'll be insane. We'll be insane. We'll be insane. We'll be insane. We'll be insane. We'll be insane. We'll be insane. We'll be insane. We'll be insane. We'll be insane. We'll be insane. We'll be insane. We'll be insane. We'll be insane. We'll be insane. We'll be insane. We'll be insane. We'll be insane. We'll be insane. We'll be insane. We'll be insane. We'll be insane. We'll be insane. We'll be insane. We'll be insane. We'll be insane. We'll be insane. We'll be insane. We'll be insane. We'll be insane. We'll be insane. We'll be insane. We'll be insane. We'll be insane. We'll be insane. We'll be insane. We'll be insane. We'll be insane. We'll be insane. We'll be insane. We'll be insane. We'll be insane. We'll be insane. We'll be insane. We'll be insane. We'll be insane. We'll be insane. We'll be insane. We'll be insane. We'll be insane. We'll be insane. We'll be insane. We'll be insane. We'll be insane. We'll be insane. We'll be insane. We'll be insane. We'll be insane. We'll be insane. We'll be insane. We'll be insane. We'll be insane. We'll be insane. We'll be insane. We'll be insane. We'll be insane. We'll be insane. We'

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Anime Kwame Baya, may ye, Mohiani, who best.

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Hey, mirror, mirror, mess away. 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Pentecost, Jan. 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Ye, ye, we are seeing a woman named Pet. Nanya, Mr. Church of Pamasa. Ubema, or Jatum, or Jatumi, or Jan was Rana. Yes, son of a. Mirror, mess away.

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me sweat to me, yeah. 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

Papa Safi Fan, Nanya Woody Papa Sania, Uda

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You said so many things about my life, but I don't have a son to inherit me. But God said unto Abraham, but Abraham, fear not. Abraham, I am on your side, so fear not. I am a covenant keeping God. Therefore, whatever I say will come to pass. I am not a man that will lie or stay away and let that change his mind. Therefore, I am prophesying to your life that every prophetic word that God has said about your life shall come to pass.

like you.

Bible says, a quaint one, a tiny one, a penny soul. Now, a young woman, a woman, a woman, a woman, a woman, a woman, a woman, a woman, a woman, a woman, a woman, a woman, a woman, a woman, a woman, a woman, a woman, a woman, a woman, a woman, a woman, a woman, a woman, a woman, a woman, a woman, a woman, a woman, a woman, a woman, a woman, a woman, a woman, a woman, a woman, a woman, a woman, a woman, a woman, a woman, a woman, a woman, a woman, a woman, a woman, a woman, a woman, a woman, a woman, a woman, a woman, a woman, a woman, a woman, a woman, a woman, a woman, a woman, a woman, a woman, a woman, a woman, a woman, a woman, a woman, a woman, a woman, a woman, a woman, a woman, a woman, a woman, a woman, a woman, a woman, a woman, a woman, a woman, a woman, a woman, a woman, a woman, a woman, a woman, a woman, a woman, a woman, a woman

Hallelujah.

Say, Abrabana, say, Abrabana, say, Abrabana, say, Abrabana, say, Abrabana, say, Abrabana, say, Abrabana, say, Abrabana, say, Abrabana, say, Abrabana, say, Abrabana, say, Abrabana, say, Abrabana, say, Abrabana, say, Abrabana, say, Abrabana, say, Abrabana, say, Abrabana, say, Abrabana, say, Abrabana, say, Abrabana, say, Abrabana, say, Abrabana, say, Abrabana, say, Abrabana, say, Abrabana, say, Abrabana, say, Abrabana, say, Abrabana, say, Abrabana, say, Abrabana, say, Abrabana, say, Abrabana, say, Abrabana, say, Abrabana, say, Abrabana, say, Abrabana, say, Abrabana, say, Abrabana, say, Abrabana, say, Abrabana, say, Abrabana, say, Abrabana, say, Abrabana, say, Abrabana, say, Abrabana, say, Abrabana, say

Na yenge yebesira ezabe. Afine apo

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Let me see the future.

0: Radio Yankopon, what's up? I'm not calling for anyone Yankopon. And then another day, you will my say, you will come in the other one. You say, what I'm saying, I'm not going to put up a channel. I'm not going to put up a channel. I'm not going to put up a channel. I'm not going to put up a channel.
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1: Oh, Jesus. 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

0: 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We speak the capital. 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
1: Jesus. 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
1: Eda, now or this time the matter no.
2: Okay.
1: Now that's now we are taxi rank. 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Say any no credit.
2: Okay.
1: But who no one who person where you no cost something.
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1: Aha. 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
1: If we decide this time ba, no more become among us. Eh, no credit. But girl, no the end. No credit. 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
2: That's how we be at home.
1: If I turn, if I turn, shall say say. Then the memory of the mammy. The other crime is one in top. In the obi chair, me crying call. 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
1: One family ministers look at home soon. You know, I want to meet one lady, and there'll be some idea having to a mass and meeting me, sir. And I'm a coming problem, children. And also, mamma, you're moving. I want to let now, mamma, money, hammy, or because I'm a family home, and I'm a family home, money beam. Now, bet me, I'm one with papa be our mankro for a juma, and then I'm soon when you moon tea. If me, you're quite your 4 day or the member court, and I'm so okay, a juma, I may paint tea or the member court, there are many problems. Do I make you feel with some of the amateur? Be body, dear, but my channel, if you call for me, I'm no, I'm not saying it's not a problem. We're so. And you are the Miko and if you command me so dry man BBD. Now, the thing, and you remember 4:30. No, no, I didn't pay a cotata, dear. Let her know if you know, no, say, you might say, or no near better. Either say, open so stay if you are, your payment or the amount. And they will say, you'll be seen no assistant down. So, open say, or can instant, open so instant as well. Engage in a hodge now, by no, no, say, over 1 day, 100 Ghana. And as I open so your customer, over chain, and Barney BDA. What the nipa ba could be about 1,000 Ghana. It's near 4 now, dear by 4,000. And son of Waji, Lori Fish, it be a dropping under by an IBB, our Sunday and Mawaka.
2: Yes, a nipa no demo bano, or demo coma, monocoma sa obsikenino. The commission here for send way of 4,000. Now, Munaka Sansa on a moko damage, we almost say.
1: 1,000. Or be my 100 Ghana, which is 1 million.
2: One more 1 year, you money be no, not the amount for bano. 100 Ghana. Wow, what the Amma Beman and Nuadano.
1: It's in the sun. Conditions they will see hon. But on future them say, what about for fun they are for the first time no dear and they are over because we need to see our over. Maybe they
2: want to do for one dear.
1: What about you on one dear?
2: And you are Uchum with Taya.
1: Oh yeah, they are
2: over you.
1: Okay, she can open
2: or better.
1: Or no better.
2: Over you.
1: She can look at Upo Umpo. Okay, so umpes out 100 Ghana. And yeah, oh yeah, they are no better. She can Uchum crown some because when you can say umpe. And as I open, so I no better, not the amount. Now, but girl, no dear, on when you drew one. It is our back. Nobody guys living the Duboka could see Kwan. Who be once were drew, baby, baby, corner of Mofano. Now, to me, there you see a cast of no, I mean, so before no, Cassani, I know I run in one. You got two girls for and to know I run in one, got back for teaching the Bema. To me, said the way I done it here. Now, maybe Bremen, 100 Ghana, no be out, they may back a baby 1,000. She decided this semester because of Cass Obert now, a month in here, 1,000, 18 million, a month in here.
2: By all means,
1: because se papa no ne nkro fo fi outsider outsider na e ba ha no ma e bia o ti se oba oma no ni girls ni bi e
2: ti
1: se
2: o di o di bu su me sei
1: mi di almost 8 months 3 weeks
2: o fi o
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1: 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mense sa ba me nyim doctor no examine we area bibia no che ni self me ni security na ne wo ho body guard no onu no any bibia no ka che body guard ni say five brother me we I see
2: okay ma no ye last Friday dey see here but before I met one seminar no ya ni ababa wa ni dream for we here no messages upon messages ena aye south kani ne bodyguards asende e di abre e ya baba wa no na making area show o say hey I'm repeating my words again number 1 don't try to go to that radio station again if you want to leave me to us another message or say I am warning you for the last time we are there waiting for you hey that's the third message let me tell you this you can run but you can't hide I am promising you Obi frefa phone so.
3: Issue 1 is number 1. Number 1. Number 1.
2: Mamen twaso. This was Vision 1. 93.5 megahertz. Mamen twaso.
3: 93.5.
2: Ose. Hey. One. Let me tell you this. You can run, but you can't hide. I am promising you that I, Budo, will get you back here. I swear, unless you are out of town. My guys are in town because of you bastard. I am promising you that I will get you back here within 1 week. Yes, 1 week. You monkey of no class. The last message. Ose, do you hear me? Well, the choice is yours. Management of Vision 1 FM needs to intervene by accommodating this lady until, say, I post it for ever saw the culprit, the perpetrators, once up.
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2: 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And she meets police escort anywhere she goes. Say, your CID department. They are there to protect lives and property, sir. And your IGP, you need to be up and doing. I'm telling you. Yes, I'm arguing some other. This is Vision 1 of them. 93.5. Yes, one sir. Baba, I know. I know. I Mami, memo ache.
5: Eja nono.
2: Eje sai.
5: Pa se radio do me ho
2: ye. De radio si. Se odi ene den so, aba be kain. Aba kain sa. Ye ba do bia bia, ni edi nkomo e wo fie ho no mo a, wo kwotna ye. 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Mami pretty much, I'm a farmer, and I'm a yard and the day. Mami, young Trosso, and see if you are a certain number team. And I did be a so be a na a mana, a cow of your honor. A running number Trosso, you have rescue him, Trosso.
4: This one,
6: 3.5.
5: But if you are certain, and none money or na, so we are born here. You're punished. Punishment, then I say, what's me, Gia, to say, bear ma, a bear man.
2: So we are bonnier.
5: So we are bonnier. To say, make me an example.
2: Okay.
5: Because of Frono, Gaba, who catch him, said 3 months and not 2 months, dear. Or Momo, me, or my singing.
2: Hey.
5: Papa, be babbage.
2: One more singing.
5: We now, what did Papa Van or their manopo? You see, Matthias, I am no, may not have a panama, some cacker. Nti no se nere ne minti mo bia me fami ho ma boys no nti wo ne boys no ti boy ba kwa na se papa no da no di kwa luma wo fe no na wa fo so wa modu ketre mata fre me decide this me bia papa na fam no 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I'm sure they make baby now make us say omo and total so on the hope and satellite embo we CCTV camera embo baby I be bo and the whole no show a bimbo and the home mum no de meko e no so ni mjo be and the time doctor and about me change the drama draw me intiminda no me call for na me so ate na me see me intiminda into my medra me no ma make me add the whole day the pedro no be for me the good drink mama don't see my mama sa boy no and I'm giving it to me and he said when you saw or castle or bed yeah me start killing me nibi no my teacher said the amount of say yeah yeah yeah nibi no girl back what tell me to
2: no or bed yeah
5: or my area yeah. See you know I bed yeah and your bounce or bed yeah me sa boy ni you know
2: boy ni you know yeah
5: me nigga back home man yeah the drug in some man no more boy
2: who you know where
5: doctor ne de mama me chere ni se minti mi na no de mama se be ya minti mi ada because me ko ye na ma fun se be ya minti mi na me so ate se be ya minti mi ada nti ye kambo mbe force 5 kra ani ye yam digu edronum e ifanu ma no ni ye yi ni tiri ni nti ye segu we num de mama
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5: 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Say dia on be fa wo wase a punishment ni se dia na so e so
2: dia be yi
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5: e jadi bo amuye program o tv so ko mutimi ye na o de condom o se chire
2: ah no ye o mo okay ma mo
5: eh no bi e so wa nti o mo de sa dia
2: se be be se e microphone ye ti ho ya na
5: Une case here microphone no so.
2: Microphone so. Na microphone ni.
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2: Ah, fa ko ho. O se na ne case here. E no ma sene se be ma ne de be.
5: Mhm.
2: 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Okay.
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2: awura four times
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5: 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Or Nadam for Nessa, we know not today, but on an Oyan Mecca, want to make you put secret. You be able to be all kind to wonder or no, or Jan, or any fine, or any account, or any fine, or uncanny in the squad, or cry. And to me, besides the questions, more terms, there's a me, there's a me who say, or no, quite sorry about, yes, sir, feeling the out, feeling so any part that's a cake. And so when you mean, I don't know you so, or person me who say, or no, a Christian, or so quite sorry on Nigeria. 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

0: 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Or moon him for so Ghana, because Ghana catches all the new cocoit. And Tom can't tell the family in so awkward. And Tom the moment him so Ghana humble. Tom saw Papa and so Jana Quayamanaco, not knowing his ego, no one by one can't. It's in the detail for lawyer for do, but be our own cementy horn. A horn will see a gun.
1: To me, see any partial. I will fear. I'm Rabbana Masaquino. I'm immense, what is? And see, I already have a bush of women so
0: Kuwait.
1: I'm only telling you, come so Kuwait in a woman. As well, I'm Yasin, or Ghana, young Kanaya. For rather near Buffo. Ah, so what thing, near Tuasso? Eddie. But I rather care, what is? But of bone your money on tribute. No one to me else in here. Only at Tronicus, I told you. A bit too, and I'll say yes. We are for a doubt at
2: 24.com. We say,
1: no
2: tribute.
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1: Anyway, may the Bible tell you and send the Easter bar. 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Timi tuwa dea mwa saa, mi benfie anajome sonu dae na simeku pia soda kesi nini paa ubiya wantamai na umu tu saa nyumine papa kesi etia kwenyemu na ubiye butu form
0: 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We speak the capital. Mene Obana.